0: doa or supplication for the safety and well-being of His Majesty the Sultan and Yang di-Pertuan of Brunei Darussalam.
1: Bismillahirrahmanirrahim. Alhamdulillahi Rabbil Alameen.
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The Prophet, peace be upon him, said, "What lies between a perfect man and the unbeliever is a renouncing of prayer," related by Imam Ahmad and Imam Muslim from Jabir ibn Abdul Awwal.

Good evening, Brunei, and welcome to Nightscope on Pilihan FM 95.9 and 96.9. It's simply your choice. It's me, Shami, and I'll be keeping you company throughout the evening all the way until 10:30 p.m. Thank you for choosing to spend part of your night with us here on Pilihan FM. We've got a great lineup coming your way tonight. At 8:10 p.m., we'll have our fact of the day, and we'll talk about stories, observations from the West, national days, and local happenings. Then at 9 p.m., we'll bring you the main news bulletin. Then at 10 p.m., we'll have the sports news for all of you keeping up with us with the latest developments from the world of sports. And before I sign off at 10:30 p.m., we'll enjoy plenty of great music together to help ease you into the rest of your evening. If you're driving tonight, please stay focused on the road, keep a safe distance from other vehicles, and remember to take it easy. Getting to your destination safely is always the most important thing. So settle in, get comfortable, and let's make the most of the next few hours together. This is Nightscope right here on Pilihan FM. Coming right up, we have the Backstreet Boys with As Long As You Love Me.

Regarding toothbrushing in children, it is important for parents to monitor or supervise every time they brush until they are 7 years old. Floss daily to remove plaque between the teeth. Reduce the intake and frequency of sugary foods and drinks, and try to limit them at mealtimes only. Do regular dental checkups. Quit smoking, as smoking is a risk factor for cancer and gum disease. Avoid biting on any hard foods, such as ice cubes, as this can cause teeth to fracture or chip. Avoid seeking treatment from unqualified individuals, such as fake braces. And finally, manage stress through exercise, relaxation, and self-care.

0: Lover.
1: That was Taylor Swift with Lover. Coming up next, we've got another episode of Fact of the Day. The topic is why construction vehicles are yellow.
2: Fact of the Day.
3: Why construction vehicles are yellow? Most construction vehicles are painted yellow because the color is easy to see, even in dark or dusty conditions. Yellow is one of the brightest colors and can be seen clearly from far away. This helps prevent accidents at construction sites. The color also helps workers stay alert and aware of their surroundings. Because of this, yellow is widely used for safety equipment and heavy machinery.
0: That's Fact of the Day, sourced from Juara Pelajar magazine, published by the Language and Literature Bureau of Brunei Darussalam, and prepared for broadcast by Fakhri Jamil.

It's simply your choice right here on Pilihan FM. Good evening, guys. It's currently Sunday, May 31st, 2026, 8:15 p.m. So it's 31st May, corresponding to 14 Zulhijjah, 1447 Hijra. Before we get back to the music, I'd like to take a moment to acknowledge something special happening today here in Brunei. Every year, on the 31st of May, we celebrate the anniversary of the Royal Brunei Armed Forces, or RBAF. And if you've been out and about today, chances are you've probably seen one of the celebrations taking place. Many families and members of the public visited the military bases, enjoyed exhibitions, displays, and of course, one of the highlights that many people look forward to, which is the aerial performance and fly pass. It's always impressive to see the skill, precision, and teamwork that goes into those demonstrations. But beyond the excitement and entertainment, it's also a reminder of the important role the Royal Brunei Armed Forces plays in safeguarding our nation. When we think of the military, we often picture uniforms, training exercises, and ceremonial events. But behind all of that are dedicated men and women who commit themselves to serving the country, often making personal sacrifices in the process. Their responsibilities go beyond defense. Over the years, the armed forces have also assisted during emergencies, supported humanitarian efforts, and worked alongside various agencies to help keep communities safe. And on a day like today, it's worth taking a moment to appreciate that service and commitment. I also know it's been quite a hot day out there. So if you were among those who attended the celebrations, watched the performances, or spent time outdoors with family and friends, I hope you had a great time. Hopefully you've had a chance to cool down, grab some water, and relax as the evening settles in. As we continue through the night, let's extend our appreciation and best wishes to all members of the Royal Brunei Armed Forces, past and present, and thank them for their dedication and service to the nation. So a big, big thank you right here on Pilihan FM. More music, guys. Right here, we've got Surfaces with I Can't Help But Feel coming right up.

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0: Investment scams can be very damaging and traumatizing, but there are several red flags to watch out for before you actually put in your money with someone. Number one, when someone promises you of high returns with low risk or no risk, then if an investment sounds too good to be true, it probably is. Number two, unregistered investments. Always check if the investment is registered with regulatory bodies. In our case, our friends from BDCB, our Brunei Darussalam Central Bank, provide us with this information online. Prevent dealing with those not listed or under their alert list. Number three, when someone pressures you to invest quickly. So scammers often pressure you to act fast, creating a sense of urgency. Whether if it's true or not, I'm not sure, but it's always best to avoid. Number four, the lack of transparency. Be worried if you can't get clear answers or detailed information about the investment from this person. So the more you don't know, the more you shouldn't put your money in. Number five, unsolicited offers. Be cautious of offers that come out of the blue, especially through phone calls, emails, or even social media.
1: You've just heard a PSA of finance and investment scams. Coming up next, we've got Rema and Selena Gomez with Calm Down right here on Pilihan FM.

Alright guys, before we continue with the music and updates, here's something light, simple, but actually quite meaningful for today. Let's take a look on the observation from the West, a national holiday for May 31st. Today, there is a celebration for National Smile Day. It's a day that focuses on something we all do naturally, which is smiling. At first glance, it sounds very simple, but the idea behind it is actually quite powerful. The purpose of the day is to remind people about the impact of a smile, not just on yourself, but also on the people around you. A smile can help lighten someone's mood, make interactions feel more welcoming, and even reduce stress in everyday situations. And interestingly, this observance also links back to something very practical: oral health. The oral health awareness and confidence, because for many people, a healthy smile is not just appearance, but also about comfort, confidence, and how freely they can express themselves. So today is basically a reminder that something as small as a smile can carry a lot of meaning. Not forced, not complicated, just a simple human gesture that can change how a moment feels. Now, in just a bit, I will share more about why this day is also used to encourage kindness and connection in everyday life. Stay with me right here on Pilihan FM. Coming up next, we've got Katy Perry with Smile.

Migraine is a type of headache that is often intense and can cause a variety of symptoms. It's different from a regular headache because it tends to be more severe and can last for hours or even days. When someone has a migraine, they may feel a throbbing or pulsating pain, usually on one side of their head. Migraines are more than just a headache. They can be debilitating and affect various aspects of life. 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Together, you can find ways to manage and reduce their impact on your life.

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2: Simply your choice.
3: It's simply your choice. All right, guys. So earlier we were talking about the National Day Observation from the West, which is the National Day, National Smiling Day. So yeah, so you don't need anything special to do it. No preparation, no planning. It's something instant, but it can completely change the tone of an interaction. A smile when greeting someone, a smile when saying thank you, or even just a small smile during a normal conversation can make things feel more positive and relaxed. The day also encourages small acts of kindness because smiles often go hand in hand with how we treat people around us. Even in daily life, at work, in public spaces, public places, or while traveling, small gestures like being polite, patient, and respectful can naturally lead to more positive interactions. And what's interesting is that studies have shown smiling is not just social, but also emotional. It can influence how we feel internally, not just how others see us. So in a way, it works both ways. It affects the person giving the smile and the person receiving it. As we go through the rest of the day, it's just a good reminder that positivity does not always come from big actions. Sometimes it starts with something as simple as expression. So today, or tonight, or maybe you can continue this National Day tomorrow, maybe take a moment to smile a little more, even in small situations, and see how it changes the atmosphere around you. We've got more music coming right up on Pilihan FM. Don't forget, we have the main news bulletin at 9 p.m. Coming up next, we have Will.i.am with Smile Mona Lisa.

That was will.i.am with Smile Mona Lisa. Coming up next, we have a song that broke Spotify's record for the most streams, stream song in a single day, achieving 24 million streams in the UK alone during its first week. Adele's record-breaking comeback single, Easy On Me, was released on October 15, 2021, marking her return to music after a six-year hiatus. The spare, emotional piano ballad served as the lead track for her fourth studio album, 30. Here is Adele with Easy On Me right here on Pilihan FM.

0: Dear Muslimin Muslimat, among the blessings that Allah has given to us, whether we realize it or not, is the birth of our beloved Prophet Muhammad sallallahu alaihi wasallam. His presence brought the light of faith to the world. In the midst of deterioration of akhlaq, immorality, injustice, and oppression, Allah subhanahu wa ta'ala sent His servant who would bring hope to the community and eventually spread that ray of hope to all of mankind. It is through the presence of Prophet Muhammad sallallahu alaihi wasallam that we learn of Allah's messages revealed to the Prophet and now eternalized in the Holy Quran. It is through the beauty of Rasulullah's good manners and noble akhlaq that we learn about the importance of good akhlaq and being well-mannered.
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Bismillahirrahmanirrahim. 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Good evening. I'm Azrul Barakat with the main news bulletin from Radio Television Brunei. First, the headlines. His Majesty the Sultan in Albert I of Brunei Darussalam in Atita consents to the establishment of the Special Operations Command. His Majesty attends the 65th RBAF anniversary celebration. His Majesty Sultan Haji Hassan Bolkiah Muizz ad-Din Wad Daulah Ibni Almarhum Sultan Haji Umar Ali Saifuddin Sa'dul Khariwaddin Sultan Yang di-Pertuan of Brunei Darussalam in Atita has consented to the establishment of the Special Operations Command as the command and control center that will coordinate special operations between the RBAF Special Forces Regiment as the Tier 1 force and Tier 2 special forces in the RBAF units. His Majesty made the Tita in conjunction with the Royal Brunei Armed Forces 65th anniversary celebration this morning. His Majesty began the Tita by expressing gratitude to Allah subhanahu wa ta'ala, as by His grace they can together celebrate the Royal Brunei Armed Forces 65th anniversary. His Majesty gave his highest congratulations for the high-quality parade showcased. The monarch in the Tita says that the Royal Brunei Armed Forces has achieved numerous developments in terms of its organizational size as well as capabilities. In this regard, His Majesty takes note of the launch of the Defense White Paper Update 2026 by the Ministry of Defense, adding that this is a highly significant strategic step in ensuring the national defense policy and planning continue to be adapted to regional and global geopolitical developments. His Majesty in the Tita also touches on the establishment of several new RBAF units. In line with the strategic direction outlined through the Defense White Paper Update 2026 and the Gagasan Angkatan 2035, supported by important documents, Force Structure Review, Defense Posture and Capability Development Plan, His Majesty notes that the Royal Brunei Armed Forces will continue to develop with the establishment of several new units that will further enhance the Royal Brunei Armed Forces' integrity and capabilities. For the Royal Brunei Land Force, RBLF, His Majesty has consented to the establishment of the Combined Arms Training Centre, POLGAT, which combines all training branches for the RBLF operations competency under one command. In further strengthening interoperability at the historical joint special operations stage, His Majesty has consented to the establishment of the Special Operations Command as the command and control center responsible for coordinating special operations between the RBAF Special Forces Regiment RPK, serving as the Tier 1 force, and the Tier 2 special forces units within the RBAF, namely the Royal Brunei Land Forces Commandos, the Royal Brunei Navy's Maritime Special Operations Squadron, and the Royal Brunei Air Force's Special Forces, which will come into effect today. In the Tita, His Majesty states that in line with a comprehensive defense approach, from the aspect of defense diplomacy, this year, which is highly significant with the Golden Jubilee celebration, is the defense relationship between the Royal Brunei Armed Forces and the Republic of Singapore Armed Forces. In this regard, His Majesty notes several bilateral activities have and will be carried out jointly by the Royal Brunei Armed Forces with the Republic of Singapore Armed Forces as the highlight. At the same time, His Majesty continuously urges for defense relations with other friendly nations, be it near or far, to be enhanced and strengthened. The monarch in the Tita expresses appreciation for the positive achievements of the RBAF's military capabilities. His Majesty says that in terms of military capabilities, recently, the Royal Brunei Air Force received the final two C-295MW transport aircraft, which completes the receipt of four transport aircraft, coinciding with the upcoming Diamond Jubilee celebration of the establishment of the Royal Brunei Air Force in June this year. At the end of this year, the RBAF will also receive the first batch of H-145M helicopters, replacing the decommissioned Bolkov BO-105 aircraft.
In the meantime, early next year, the Royal Brunei Armed Forces Joint Forces Command is expected to commission the Command, Control, Communications, Computers, Intelligence, Surveillance and Reconnaissance C4ISR system, which at this time is actively being upgraded. His Majesty stresses that all these achievements will not be realized without the dedication and high commitment at all levels of leadership. His Majesty expresses his appreciation and pride in these positive achievements. His Majesty the Tita is also highly pleased with the presence and involvement of the Veterans and Association of former Royal Brunei Armed Forces personnel Perwira, which certainly shows continuous spirit and commitment in support of the RBAF towards excellence. In ending the Tita, His Majesty expresses his congratulations in conjunction with the 65th anniversary of the Royal Brunei Armed Forces to all of the RBAF community who are still in service and those who have retired, either in the country or serving abroad. His Majesty also expresses appreciation to all members of this year's celebration committee and all those involved in making a success of the parade. His Majesty also prays that the Royal Brunei Armed Forces will always be under the protection of Allah subhanahu wa ta'ala. The Grand Parade Ceremony involving 1,065 members of the Royal Brunei Armed Forces at the Parade Square Royal Brunei Air Force was the highlight of the Royal Brunei Armed Forces anniversary celebration. His Majesty the Sultan Dinyan Pertuan of Brunei Darussalam graced the ceremony. Accompanying His Majesty were His Majesty's sons, His Royal Highness Prince Haji Al-Muhtadi Billah, the Crown Prince and Senior Minister at the Prime Minister's Office, His Royal Highness Prince Abdul Malik, and His Royal Highness 920 Lieutenant Colonel Udara Prince Abdul Mateen. Upon arrival, His Majesty was greeted by Yang Berhormat Bin Datu Laila Raja, retired Major General Datu Perkasri Awang Haji Halbi bin Haji Muhammad Yusuf, Minister at the Prime Minister's Office and Second Minister of Defence, and Major General Datu Perkasri Haji Muhammad Hazaimi bin Bol Hassan, Commander of the RBAF. Immediately after arriving, His Majesty received the royal salute. His Majesty inspected the Guard of Honour under the command of the Parade Commander, Lieutenant Colonel Udara, Pangeran Muhammad Zul Husmi bin Pangeran Muhammad Roslan. This was followed by the parade with slow and quick march past carrying the Royal Crest and RBAF Crest. The three times resounding chant of Daulat Kebawah Duli Tuan Patik was presented by the RBAF Grand Parade. Dua Selamat was read by Lieutenant Colonel Abdul Mujib bin Haji Jabhar, Acting Director of the RBAF Religious Directorate Jamaat. A flypast involving the Royal Brunei Air Force's S-70i Black Hawk helicopter and C-295MW transport aircraft enlivened the ceremony. From the parade ground, His Majesty proceeded to the Air Movement Centre in a special vehicle. Also in attendance were His Majesty's sons, His Royal Highness Prince Haji Al-Muhtadi Billah, the Crown Prince and Senior Minister at the Prime Minister's Office, His Royal Highness Prince Abdul Malik, and His Royal Highness 920 Lieutenant Colonel Udara Prince Abdul Mateen. His Majesty officiated the launch of the Defence White Paper Update 2026. The Air Capability Static Display featured the Royal Brunei Air Force assets alongside participation from six allied air forces. His Majesty then proceeded to the new No. 3 Wing Building, Operations Group Royal Brunei Air Force. His Majesty was introduced to the officers and personnel of No. 3 Wing. His Majesty was also introduced to officers who had recently completed overseas courses, beginning with His Majesty's grandson, Yang Mamulia Lieutenant Udara Pangeran Anak Abdul Rakib. His Majesty then proceeded to the Military Capability Development Exhibition that highlighted future defence capabilities. His Majesty then proceeded to a luncheon at Hangar B, Royal Brunei Air Force. Also in attendance were His Majesty's sons, His Royal Highness Prince Haji Al-Muhtadi Billah, the Crown Prince and Senior Minister at the Prime Minister's Office, His Royal Highness Prince Abdul Malik, and His Royal Highness 920 Lieutenant Colonel Udara Prince Abdul Mateen. His Majesty and His Royal Highness the Crown Prince received a pasamba. Dua Selamat was read by the Acting Director of RBAF Jamaat. His Majesty then launched the restoration project titled Nostalgia Khazana di Udara. This year's celebration theme, Together United to Achieve the Nation's Aspirations, expresses the RBAF's spirit of unity and enduring commitment.
The Rimba Air Force Base, RBF, was the focus of the public today in conjunction with the 65th RBF anniversary celebration. Various activities will be held until tomorrow to enliven the celebration, including an

0: Air Show. The static exhibition and RBF Museum are among the attractions for visitors. The RBF Korea Roadshow reveals the duties and responsibilities in the military.
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0: The findings of the 2019 Global School Health Survey showed that the smoking rate among adolescents aged 13 to 17 is 9.8%, while the use of electronic cigarettes among adolescents aged 13 to 15 is 13.3%. More worryingly, when compared to the findings of the STEP Survey 2022 to 2023 for adults aged 18 and above, the smoking rate is 13.4%, while the use of electronic cigarettes is 11%. According to the health minister, this situation showed that the use of electronic cigarettes among teenagers is higher than among adults. The situation clearly contradicts the claim that the electronic cigarette or vape industry was introduced as a tool to help adult smokers quit smoking, when in fact these products are also an attraction that pushes the younger generation towards nicotine addiction. Yang Berhormat Datuk Seri Setiawan Tawang Haji Muhammad Isham bin Haji Jaafar shared this matter in a message in conjunction with World No Tobacco Day 2026. According to Yang Berhormat in Brunei Darussalam, although the sale of vapes is prohibited and the country does not have licensed tobacco distributors, the country cannot be complacent in the face of current challenges. Nicotine products can still be obtained through online sales, social media, smuggling from abroad, and peer-to-peer sharing. The world is now also facing a new and increasingly worrying threat, namely the use of vapes mixed with prohibited substances and dangerous drugs. The use of vapes containing prohibited substances and drugs is not only life-threatening, but is also a serious criminal offence under national law. The threat clearly shows that the use of vapes is not something that can be taken lightly, especially among young people who are more easily influenced and encouraged to try it without realizing the real risk to their health and safety. Protecting young people from the influence of the tobacco and nicotine industries requires the involvement of all parties. For those who want to quit smoking or stop using nicotine products such as vapes, His Majesty's Government through the Ministry of Health continues to provide assistance services to quit through the smoking cessation clinics at health centres nationwide. Counselling services, professional support and pharmacotherapy assistance such as nicotine replacement devices for those in need can help individuals to quit and subsequently improve their health and well-being. World No Tobacco Day 2026 carries the theme Unveiling the Attraction, Tackling Nicotine and Tobacco Addiction. In conjunction with the Hari Raya Idul Adha celebration, Ar-Rahman Mosque, in collaboration with the Kampung Tanjung Bunut Consultative Council, held the distribution of the sacrificial meat ceremony. The ceremony took place this morning at the mosque. The sacrificial meat was distributed by Yang Berhormat Datuk Seri Setiawan Haji Nazmi Muhammad, Minister of Culture, Youth and Sports. 16 poor and destitute individuals from Kampung Tanjung Bunut received the sacrificial meat. Referring to the Ministry of Religious Affairs' media release on the 1st of May regarding the departure and arrival times of the country's Hajj pilgrims, there has been a change in the arrival times of the Hajj pilgrims' flights. The arrival time schedule for the first flight of the Hajj pilgrims is on Wednesday, the 3rd of June at 10:30 in the morning. The second flight is on Thursday, the 4th of June at 10:15 in the morning, while the third flight is on Friday, the 5th of June at 10:35 in the morning, and the fourth flight is on Saturday, the 6th of June at 10:30 in the morning. To end the bulletin, here are the headlines once again. His Majesty the Sultan in Yang di-Pertuan of Brunei Darussalam bin Atita consents to the establishment of the Special Operations Command. His Majesty attends the 65th RBAF anniversary celebration. You just heard the main news from Radio Brunei, edited by Aida Hidup and Siti Rukia Haji Jamin of RTV's News Centre. Assalamualaikum warahmatullahi wabarakatuh.
2: Waalaikumsalam warahmatullahi wabarakatuh. That was the main news bulletin. The next news will be at 10 p.m., which is the sports news.